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1: From the Sky News Centre at 2, Princess Diana's brothers accused the King, as Prince Charles, of being giddily elated following her death in 1997. The allegations, among several, made in Earl Spencer's new book, which Buckingham Palace responded to on Wednesday by saying grief can cloud reason. The Bank of England's given strong hints about likely interest rate rises in the coming months, but kept the cost of borrowing on hold. The base rate remains at 3.75%. That's despite a rise in inflation in August. And Governor Andrew Bailey says everyone's watching the impact of the Iran war on fuel prices.
2: So far, that feed through has been quite subdued, but it is early days. Unfortunately, the longer these high energy prices go on, the more difficult this becomes. And we've flagged this very clearly today.
1: 3-year-old Noah Woods has been described by his dad as having nothing but love to give, following confirmation of his death in a pond in Suffolk. The toddler became separated from his family at a playground in Brantham on Tuesday, triggering a widespread search. Leaked documents revealed how Sir Keir Starmer planned to launch a fight back after May's elections. The 50 pages seen by Sky News show a list of new policies, some of which have been announced by Andy Burnham since he took over. Now to sport, and holders Manchester City strolled into the last 16 of the League Cup by thrashing Norwich City 5-0. City progressed to meet Brighton at home next month, and teenage debutant Floyd Samba scored two. Manager Enzo Maresca thinks the 17-year-old did a great job.
3: Yes, yeah, satisfied, not just for the two goals. I think for the entire performance, it was good. He didn't play many games as a nine. We trained the last 2-3 days. And as I said yesterday, it's very good also finishing the action. So it was a good game for him.
1: Now to the Europa League, where Celtic lost 3-1 at home to Ferencváros of Hungary. Crystal Palace were 4-0 winners against Lech Poznan, and Bournemouth were successful in their debut in Europe, winning 2-1 at Real Sociedad. That's the latest. I'm Stevie Schillinglaw.
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4: From the Sky News Centre at 3, Princess Diana's brother is claiming in a new book the King sounded giddily elated on the phone following her death in 1997. Earl Spencer also alleges His Majesty called her chubby before their wedding. In an earlier response to the release of some extracts, Buckingham Palace said grief can cloud reason and colour memory. Royal biographer Robert Hardman attended Diana's funeral.
5: I watched how upset Charles was. I mean, he really was. I mean, he was more moved, more upset than anybody else there. So it's not necessarily the picture that people will recognise, but this is how Charles Spencer remembers it.
4: Meanwhile, the

0: He's confronted tech bosses with concerns about what he calls existential dangers if AI goes rogue. He's urged them to put safety first during a speech to executives. Despite holding interest rates at 3.75% yesterday, the Bank of England's laid the groundwork for them going up in the future. Wednesday's jump in inflation and warnings about high energy bills to come mean borrowing costs could soon rise. Noble Wood's father has paid tribute to his son, calling him the sweetest and most innocent boy. The three-year-old was found dead in a pond after going missing in Suffolk on Tuesday. Now to the Europa League, where Celtic lost 3-1 at home to Ferencváros of Hungary. Celtic pulled themselves level, but manager Martin O'Neill says after that, they lost their way.
1: Got the equaliser just before half-time and then conceded a really poor goal. And from our viewpoint, just with the minute when the fourth official puts up. So you're 2-1 down at half-time. We hit on the break for the third goal. We had a number of balls flashed across the box even in the last 20 minutes. We didn't get there to the front post.
0: Crystal Palace were 4-0 winners against Lech Poznan. Bournemouth were successful on their debut in Europe, winning 2-1 at Real Sociedad. And holders Manchester City strolled into the last 16 of the League Cup by thrashing Norwich City 5-0. And Ireland's continuing its boycott of Eurovision. It's been confirmed it won't enter the song contest next year because of the involvement of Israel. That's the latest. I'm Stevie Shillinglaw.
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6: From the Sky News Centre at 4, Earl Spencer has written that his sister, Princess Diana, had sometimes contemplated ending it all, but her love for her son stopped her. More claims from his memoir have been released in the Daily Mail. Our royal correspondent, Laura Bundock, says the book also makes claims over the then Prince Charles's reaction following Diana's death.
7: Describing the phone call from Prince Charles after she died, he writes, "Unlike my other callers who were stunned, barely able to articulate their condolences and offers of help, he sounded giddily elated, like a lottery winner."
6: Buckingham Palace hasn't responded to the latest claims, but on Wednesday said that grief can cloud reason. Despite holding interest rates at 3.75% yesterday, the Bank of England laid the groundwork for them going up in the future. Wednesday's jump in inflation and warnings about high energy bills to come mean borrowing costs could soon increase. The father of a boy who was found dead in a pond after going missing in Suffolk says his son was the sweetest child. Three-year-old Noah Woods became separated from a relative while visiting a playground in Brantham on Tuesday. Voting in Russia's parliamentary elections is underway for the first time since the war in Ukraine started.

0: The ruling United Russia party is expected to win. Teenager Floyd Samba stole the show with two debut goals as Manchester City eased into the EFL fourth round with a 5-0 victory over Norwich. Winger Allen marked his first appearance by getting on the score sheet, and City boss Enzo Maresca says he has attacking options.
1: Different competition, we have many games. For sure during the season, the ones that they play tonight, for sure during the season, they are going to play Premier League game or Champions League game. Jeremy Doku is close to be back. Antoine, Ryan Makedo. We have different kind of wingers. Hopefully we can use all of them.
0: Now to the Europa League, where Celtic lost 3-1 at home to Ferencváros of Hungary. Bournemouth, meanwhile, were successful on their debut in Europe, winning 2-1 at Real Sociedad. That's the latest. I'm Stevie Schillinglaw.

despair. Suckerism contagious, it's in the air. It's spooky, it's hella spooky. You can't be corny, you can't be goofy. Some of these P.I.s do too much to heck of bootsy. A lot of these ninjas wore some bras, they be groupies. Golden Gate Bridge, we be shining. From Alcatraz, you can get to Mare Island. Where the game originated, 10 toes with feet on the pavement. I'm elated, I made it, I know them suckers, they

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I'm way too invested, I manifested and made it. 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
7: From the Sky News Centre at 5, more revelations released from Earl Spencer's memoir claim the then Prince Charles sounded like a lottery winner following Princess Diana's death. A book's being published nearly 30 years since his sister died in 1997. Earlier this week, Buckingham Palace responded to previous extracts saying grief can cloud reason. Royal biographer Robert Hardman says other claims in the book don't seem to make sense.
8: He talks about how his father had romantic leanings towards the late Queen when he was a young Aquarian. I'm afraid by the time Johnny Spencer was Aquarian to Elizabeth II, she was a very happily married mother of two. So, I mean, that simply just wasn't the case. But maybe that's how it's remembered in family folklore.
7: There's a warning the energy price cap could jump by nearly a quarter next year, despite the cost of borrowing being kept on hold yesterday. The Bank of England's also signalled interest rates could go up in the coming months. Noah Woods' father has paid tribute to his son, calling him the sweetest and most innocent boy. The three-year-old was found dead in a pond after going missing in Suffolk on Tuesday. Voting in Russia's parliamentary elections is underway, with the ruling United Russia Party expected to win. It's the first time voters have headed to the polls since the war in Ukraine started. Now to sport, and Ferencvaros piled misery on Celtic with a 3-1 win in their Europa League opener at Parkhead. They lost to Rangers in the League Cup at the weekend and will meet them again in the Scottish Premiership on Sunday. Manager Martin O'Neill says there is no better game to put things right.
9: Sunday's a big game. It's a big game anyway, regardless. And we will be still actually in front, regardless of the result, by the time the international break starts. But even so, we'd want proper performance against Rangers for the fans and for ourselves.
7: Crystal Palace were superior to Lech Poznan as they put four past the Polish team, and Bournemouth beat Real Sociedad 2-1. And Manchester City

0: City set up a meeting with Brighton in the fourth round of the EFL Cup after beating Norwich 5-0. 17-year-old Floyd Samba scored two on his debut. That's the latest. I'm Stevie Shillinglaw.
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5: 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Just £49. 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
1: From the Sky News Centre at 6, a leak from Downing Street's leading some to question how much of a breath of fresh air Andy Burnham is as Prime Minister. The documents from April show a failed plan to keep Sir Keir Starmer in the post and include papers with policy ideas similar to ones announced by the new PM. Nurses in England say patients died while others deteriorated in suffocating atmospheres because of summer heat on NHS wards. The Royal College of Nursing also found cancer patients dripping with sweat during chemotherapy, and one nurse reported seeing maggots in wounds. Patricia Marcus from the organisation wants the government to act quickly.
2: We really have got to ask the government with urgency to look at the amount it's investing in the infrastructure, but also on the measures it's taking to prevent that getting worse.
1: The government's been contacted for comment. The King's accused of being giddily elated after Princess Diana's death. The claim is in her brother Earl Spencer's book, out next week, which has already prompted the palace to release a statement that fraternal grief can cloud reason. Royal biographer Robert Hardman says other allegations in the book don't seem to make sense.
3: He talks about how his father had romantic leanings towards the late Queen when he was a young Aquarian. I'm afraid by the time Johnny Spencer was Aquarian to Elizabeth II, she was a very happily married mother of two, so I mean that simply just wasn't the case, but maybe that's how it's remembered in family folklores.
1: A new report recommending the government rejects the current takeover proposal for Thames Water. A parliamentary committee warns the consortium looking to take control isn't transparent enough. And in sport, Bournemouth had an impressive start to European football with a 2-1 win at Real Sociedad in the Europa League. Crystal Palace beat Lech Poznan 4-0, while Celtic lost 3-1 at home to Ferencváros of Hungary. That's the latest. I'm Kat Suave.
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8: From the Sky News Centre at 7, leaked documents suggest the Prime Minister's policies aren't so different from Sir Keir Starmer's. Sky News has seen papers from April which show six of the former PM's ideas have already been announced by Andy Burnham, with another eight expected to be unveiled. The files also suggest there was a failed fight back from Sir Keir to keep his job. Meghan McElroy is the London Playbook reporter at Politico and isn't that surprised.
9: Andy Burnham was never an ideological pick for Labour. They never chose him because of sort of the manifesto that he'd put together. Frankly, he was doing a different job, and I don't think he was thinking for a long time about the policies that would get him to number 10.
8: The Royal College of Nursing wants more government investment so hospitals can cope better in warm weather. A survey of members found some patients died while others deteriorated in suffocating atmospheres during recent heatwaves. A British woman who was kidnapped in Malawi last week has been rescued. Police say Nusrat Osman, who's 47 and originally from Leicester, was freed safely during an operation in the southern city of Blantyre. Earl Spencer's written that his sister, Princess Diana, had sometimes contemplated ending it all, but her love for her sons stopped her. More claims from his memoir have been released. Our royal correspondent Laura Bundock says the book also makes claims over the then Prince Charles's reaction following Diana's death.
10: Describing the phone call from Prince Charles after she died, he writes, "Unlike my other callers who were stunned, barely able to articulate their condolences and offers of help, he sounded giddily elated, like a lottery winner."
8: In the Europa League, Celtic lost 3-1 at home to Ferencváros of Hungary. Crystal Palace beat Lech Poznan 4-0, while Bournemouth won 2-1 at Real Sociedad. And teenager Floyd Samba grabbed two debut goals as Manchester City thumped Norwich 5-0 to ease their way into the next round of the EFL Cup. That's the latest.

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2: From the Sky News Centre at 8, a leak from the heart of Downing Street reveals how much Andy Burnham has been borrowing from Keir Starmer's plans since entering Number 10. Documents seen by Sky News show six of the former Prime Minister's policies have been adopted by his successor. That's despite Mr Burnham saying he was going to change politics. Home Office Minister Sarah Jones says it's nothing to be concerned about.
3: War in Ukraine, Iran, the cost of living crisis, these challenges remain the same. So it is not surprising that there would be some crossover in terms of the policy interventions. But what I would say is the Prime Minister, Andy Burnham, has a very different agenda, and it's a very clear agenda.
2: A survey found patients died, others deteriorated, and some dripped with sweat during chemotherapy during record-breaking summer temperatures. The poll from the Royal College of Nursing also revealed one children's ward in Yorkshire reached 44 degrees Celsius. Princess Diana's brother says the King was giddily elated like a lottery winner during a phone call following her death. Earl Spencer's made the allegation in his book. Buckingham Palace is yet to respond to the latest claims. Retail sales rose unexpectedly in August thanks to increased spending during the warm weather. Figures show they were up 0.5% despite the latest jump in fuel prices. Bournemouth had an impressive start to European football with a 2-1 win at Real Sociedad in the Europa League. Crystal Palace beat Lech Poznan 4-0. Manager Pierre Sage says every player made their mark.
4: A lot of satisfaction because we scored 4 goals in a different way with 4 different players, with a clean sheet too. That's really important for us because we worked a lot these things after the game in Ipswich. We need to have more control.
2: Celtic lost 3-1 at home to Ferencváros, and holders Manchester City strolled into the last 16 of the League Cup by thrashing Norwich 5-0. That's the latest. I'm Kat Suave.
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1: From the Sky News Centre at 10, leaked documents suggest the Prime Minister's policies aren't so different from Sir Keir Starmer's. Sky News has seen papers from April which show six of the former PM's ideas have already been announced by Andy Burnham, with another eight expected to be unveiled. Megan McElroy is the London Playbook reporter at Politico and isn't surprised.
2: Andy Burnham was never an ideological pick for Labour. They never chose him because of sort of the manifesto that he put together. Frankly, he was doing a different job, and I don't think he was thinking for a long time about the policies that would get him to number 10.
1: A six-month investigation's revealed a violent online network is using gaming and social media platforms to encourage vulnerable young children to self-harm. The National Crime Agency's received nearly 1,500 reports of the Com since last October. More claims from Princess Diana's brother against King Charles have emerged ahead of his tell-all book being published. Earl Spencer claimed the royal was giddily elated during a phone call following his sister's death. A British woman who was kidnapped in Malawi last week has been rescued. Police say Nusrat Osman, who's originally from Leicester, was freed safely during an operation in the southern city of Blantyre. Nurses in England say patients died while others deteriorated in suffocating atmospheres because of summer heat on NHS wards. The Royal College of Nursing also found cancer patients dripping with sweat during chemotherapy, and one nurse reported seeing maggots in wounds. Patricia Marquis from the organisation wants the government to act quickly.
3: We really have got to ask the government with urgency to look at the amount it's investing in the infrastructure, but also on the measures it's taking to prevent that getting worse.
1: And retail sales rose unexpectedly in August. Food and clothes were the biggest drivers, while more of us decided to shop online and at department stores. That's the latest. I'm Kat Suave.
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planning well. 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

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I can take it to the left, left, take it to the, take it to the, take it to the, take it to the.

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7: 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Let's do Agnes, Release Me.
8: Big beats, no dramas. This is Weekend Anthems. Yeah.

Listening to this brings back kind of footy vibes, doesn't it? And the World Cup seems like it happened, I don't know, 2 or 3 years ago. It wasn't like it was this summer. Feels like that was ages ago. Weekend anthems live on Diverse. We do it Friday afternoons and Saturday nights. Agnes, Release Me, back from 2008. Also, Gala, Freed from Desire, and this as we take it back to the 90s. Kenny Dope Gonzalez, I think. That was his name. That's a great name. Just put dope in between your two names and it'll sound excellent. Kenny Dope Gonzalez presents the Bucketheads and the Bomb right here on Weekend Anthems.

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1: Hey, what'd I say? 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
0: What if something goes wrong? 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
1: Run, baby, run!
2: What experience? Man, you're positive.

Hopefully we're bringing a little bit of sunshine into your weekend with weekend anthems. You can't help but smile when tracks like that come on. Setso Sonic, I Thought It Was You, the original was by soul and jazz legend Herbie Hancock back in the 70s, and that was their remake. I think it was 1997, maybe 1996. Do you know what? I've just given up trying to guess when these records came out. I know this one came out in 1999. Sampling Daryl Hall and John Oates. I can't go for that. No, can't do. This is DJ Eric. We Are Love. Got a great little remix of Corona, Rhythm of the Night, coming on. Dive.

This is about the time of year when you start looking at winter sun holidays. It's very, very tempting. You can smell autumn in the air. It's almost time to put on the central heating, but hopefully tunes like this just take you back to a warmer kind of place. It's amazing to think just maybe 6 weeks ago, we were complaining it was too warm. Weekend anthems on Diverse, Chicane and Offshore, DJ Eric, We Are Love, and Corona, Rhythm of the Night. Great little remix. And let's take it back to 1996 for this classic from Todd Terry, Something's Going On.

Here she comes.

Rewind. 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This goes out.

0: Just a little bit of Bassline Pressure, the remix of Artful Dodger and Craig David's Rewind right here on Weekend Anthems. Todd Terry, Something's Going On. That's how we do it every Friday afternoon and Saturday night, old school and classics. And I've been watching a few videos on Facebook. People have been posting footage of that massive nightclub they used to have in Milton Keynes called Sanctuary. And some of the music they used to play, it kind of passed me by at the time, but I thought we kind of relive some of it. So we got three massive Sanctuary classics on the way next, right here on Diverse.
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0: 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Right, let's take it back. We are remembering the Sanctuary nightclub in Milton Keynes. It was really the biggest super club in this area. And I've been watching some footage that was posted on Facebook. I only went maybe about 5 or 6 times. And some of the music just kind of passed me by at the time. But we're going to revisit three massive Sanctuary anthems, kicking off with this from Darude

0: never ever played this on Weekend Anthems. It came up on a Facebook video about Sanctuary Nightclub in Milton Keynes, the late 90s and early noughties. It was a massive super club. The music wasn't quite to my taste, and I was a little bit of a musical snob back then, but these tunes are just crazy. And you could just imagine this. Lasers, massive sound system, everyone having a great time. And that's what the Sanctuary Nightclub was all about. Right, the Rude Sandstorm. And we've got to play this. Another massive Sanctuary anthem from Lock and Load.
1: So strong, pure perfection from beginning to the end. I'm here once again, blow, blow.

Whenever I hear a record with a siren in it, I just know there's absolutely loads and loads of energy and it's going along at 140 beats per minute. That's what I love about that. Lock and Load. Blow your mind. And a few minds were blown at Sanctuary Nightclub back in the late 90s and early 2000s. Have a look at Facebook and see if you can see yourself, actually, if you went along there. People used to dance with their shirts off, which, you know, I'm not sure if they still do that, but bring it back is why I say bring it back. Right, let's continue. Everything but the girl's Soul Vision. Tracy in My Room.

Angie Stone, I Wish I Did Miss You, is one of my all-time favourite tunes. And I didn't think anyone could make it any better. But Rules got on the remix and just made that absolute classic. Sounds so good. This is Weekend Anthems on Diverse FM, the only radio show in this area that can go from that to this.

0: This is a tune, isn't it? Delirium and Silence on Weekend Anthems. Prodigy and Outer Passion. Almost Weekend Anthems.
1: 60 minutes. Well, we've done it.
0: Do you
1: we've
0: want it right now with Degrees
1: I've
0: of
1: got
0: Emotion.
1: Another
0: 60 minutes on the way.
1: Right,
0: this is Weekend Anthems.
1: We don't play enough Sash. Do you know what I want to play next week?
0: I'm going to dig it out. Encore and Foie. But until then, let's make do with this.
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This is a real club record, isn't it? Storm and Storm on Positiva Records back in 1999. 2000. Don't quote me. Don't ever quote me on the years I say. I don't look them up or sort of like do any research before I just open the mic and speak. That's how we do it. That's how we do it on Weekend Anthems. And let's go back to Big Time Charlie. I think this was 1999. And On the Run.

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Bob Sinclar, I Feel For You. I went to an album launch of his back in the day, late 90s. It was in a strip bar in Soho, which sounds good, but it was midday, and it was just a bit weird. Anyway, that's a great song. Great song. I Feel For You. And this, Norman Kirk, The Mighty Dubcats.

0: Sampling Korea and Let Me Love You for tonight. It's Heard and Fits. Abigail Bailey on the vocals. I Just Can't Get Enough on Weekend Anthems. Mighty Dubcats. Deepest Blue, Give It Away on Weekend Anthems. When was the last time you heard that? It's a great tune. Right, I got 30 minutes left. We're going to switch it up with a little bit of smooth R&B and hip-hop coming up next.
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4: 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We tell the people about the middle of the day.

It sounds even better. That's Mato right here on Weekend Anthems. Just before this, Dawn Penn, You Don't Love Me, No, No, No, and this. I haven't played this in a minute. Lady called Ariana Grande with Nicki Minaj. It's Side to Side on Weekend Anthems.

This was 2015 when this came out. Can you believe that? Ariana Grande, Nicki Minaj, and Side to Side, right here on Weekend Anthems. And let's go back even further. When was this? 2009, 2010, Rude Boy, Rihanna, on Weekend Anthems. Mariah Carey, Busta Bus, coming on.

0: points. 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
5: From the Sky News Centre at 4, last week's air traffic control outage, which grounded 2,000 flights, is being blamed on a software defect which took systems down in a millisecond. A report by operator Nats says the glitch wasn't caused by any incorrect actions. Instead, Chief Executive Martin Rolfe says developers are fixing a section of coding. But speaking at the time, Ryanair boss Michael O'Leary insisted someone else should lead the review.
6: Why is he preparing his own report? Some failing student to mark their own exam papers. So he should be fired and put somebody competent in there to run it. Like, you've had three collapses of UK ATC systems in the last 3 years.
5: The mother of a missing 13-year-old made a direct appeal to her daughter. Lilia from Bolton was reported missing by her family a week ago. She was last seen on CCTV at a McDonald's in the city centre 2 days later. Helen Critchley is from Greater Manchester Police.
7: Lilia, your mum has asked me to read the following directly to you. Lil, I love you so, so much. My heart is breaking without you here. I need to know you are safe. We all need you back home, safe and well.
5: Former TV soap star Philip Foster has been arrested in Spain after fleeing the UK before a £13 million fraud trial. The Brookside actor was convicted of money laundering after more than 6,000 people were conned by sham modelling agencies. A teenager has been jailed for 2 years for piloting a deflating mega dinghy across the English Channel. A court scene footage of 19-year-old Chan Attak from South Sudan steering the vessel, which had 165 people on board. Drivers of diesel cars are being warned to brace for a record high price spike next week. It's risen by 12 pence over the last month alone. And Oxford United have apologised for launching a clothing brand called United 93 a week after the anniversary of the September 11th attacks. The club says it was released without understanding the historical context. That's the latest. I'm Ruth McKee.

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4: From the Sky News Centre at 5. Last week's air traffic control outage was caused by a software defect. That's according to a preliminary report from operator NATS. Matt Steele has more.
5: 2,000 flights were cancelled when the glitch triggered days of disruption for passengers.
6: We were on the airplane 8 hours.
7: We were kind of stranded in Cardiff.
8: Nowhere to get a drink, nowhere to sit down.
5: Now NATS has found it wasn't linked to a previous breakdown in 2023 and wasn't connected to the military, as some reports had suggested. Instead, it's been traced to a small subsection of coding and a fix is being tested. Transport Secretary Heidi Alexander says the chaos was unacceptable.
4: A 19-year-old asylum seeker has been jailed for more than 2 years for piloting a mega dinghy from France to the UK. Chan Attack's boat was carrying 165 people across the channel. A 13-year-old girl who disappeared a week ago has been spotted on CCTV 2 days after she left home. Lilia from Bolton was seen eating at a McDonald's in Manchester city centre. Ryanair's boss has said sorry for calling rival airlines rapists.
9: The word I use so carelessly has caused considerable upset and offence to a wide number of people, especially to victims and survivors. I want to apologise sincerely and unreservedly.
4: Michael O'Leary had initially refused to row back on the comments made last week. He had been describing competitors' fares compared to those of Ryanair. The remarks had been heavily criticised by victims' groups and politicians. Actress Stephanie Cole, who's best known for roles in Coronation Street and Doc Martin, has died at the age of 84. She'd been living with Alzheimer's disease for a number of years. And David Walliams' books are going to be dropped by his publisher HarperCollins, which says it will no longer distribute any of his existing titles. The move follows allegations of inappropriate behaviour, which Walliams denies. That's the latest. I'm Ruth McKee.
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2: From the Sky News Centre at 6, Princess Diana's brother has insisted he's telling the truth about a conversation with the King in the days after her death. In his book, Earl Spencer claims the then Prince Charles told him Diana would be forgotten soon enough. Buckingham Palace has hit back at those remarks, saying grief can colour memory. But Earl Spencer told the BBC he must be embarrassed.
3: I can tell you here and now, those are exactly the words he said. I've only ever had two calls on the line with Prince Charles at any stage of my life. I was hyper alert to what he was saying. And those are precisely the words he said.
2: Last week's air traffic control outage is being blamed on a software defect which took systems down in a millisecond. A report by Operator Nuts says the glitch wasn't caused by any incorrect actions. Instead, Chief Executive Martin Rolfe says developers are fixing a section of coding. But speaking at the time, Ryanair boss Michael O'Leary insisted someone else should lead the review.
4: The word I use so carelessly has caused considerable upset and offence to a wide number of people, especially to victims and survivors.
2: That's Michael O'Leary speaking about another incident in which he described rivals' competitors' fares as rapists. There's been a new sighting of a 13-year-old girl who's been missing for a week. Lilia left her home in Bolton last Friday, although she's captured on CCTV eating at a McDonald's in central Manchester on Sunday. A teenage asylum seeker who piloted an overcrowded dinghy carrying 165 people across the channel has been jailed for over 2 years. 19-year-old Chan Attak from South Sudan pleaded guilty to endangering others. Actress Stephanie Cole, who's best known for roles in Coronation Street and Doc Martin, has died. She was 84. And after missing the World Cup, Cole Palmer and Trent Alexander-Arnold are back in the England squad. Phil Foden's still missing, though, ahead of Nations League ties.
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It is me, Kay. Joined me every Friday from 7 to 9pm live on Diverse FM. Happy Friday. Hope everyone's had a great week. I was going to say, the weather's been okay. It's been a bit on and off. We're settling into autumn, which I can't actually wait for. Autumn, the leaves, in America they call it fall, as the leaves change colour and they fall, which is beautiful. It's all about change and growth, just as humans experience that too. I just realised I'll stop the music because I am speaking over it quite a bit. But you know me, if you're used to tuning in on the Fridays around this time, you're used to me yapping in between the music. Don't forget to drop me a message. Let's yap together on 0756868663. Let me know what your plans are for the weekend and what music you like to listen to. Let's get to it.

guys, if you don't already know, you can submit your music on the OTR radio show. And it gets played, which is so cool. Drop me a message or just type in off the record, you'll find us. And you can submit. So now we have Pronto by Jay Swishes.

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1: 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If you're just tuned in, we are live every Friday, 7 to 9 p.m. I am Kay, and I'm joined with our special guest. We have Mully Jones with us. Thank you for joining us. Hi.
3: How are you doing?
1: I'm good. How are you?
3: Yeah, I'm all good, man. Good to be here.
1: How's the journey?
3: It's been good. It's been good going here.
1: Yeah.
3: It's a bit long coming from London, isn't
1: it? But luckily you didn't come from south or east.
3: Yeah, nah, northwest though.
1: Yes. First time in Luton?
3: Second time. Other than the freestyle and off the record. It's the first time.
1: Nice. So for the listeners hearing you for the first time, as you're new to Luton, what do you do? Obviously you do music stuff, but what do you specifically do? And yeah.
3: Well, I'm an artist. Obviously, sometimes I used to call myself a rapper, innit? But it's more than that right now because we're going into different genres and that R&B, singing, you get me, wave. So, artist.
1: Okay, and how long would you say you've been doing music for?
3: Like, 10 years probably. Like,
1: really?
3: Not dropping music, but like, actually...
1: Into
3: like,
1: music.
3: Yeah, making music.
1: Yeah.
3: 10 years.
1: Yeah. So, what got you into it? Was it school? Like, how did you start music?
3: Nah, it's just listening to music in school.
1: Mm.
3: And obviously my boys that I used to be with in Northwest, we just used to start rapping. My boy had his uncle had a studio.
1: Oh,
3: so I went from when we were like 13, just going to the studio. Obviously you got three sessions. We were just doing it from them times.
1: No way. That must have been quite cool. And was it just any beats? Were you guys just like rapping over any beats?
3: Any beats,
1: yeah.
3: It was that. It's mainly drill beats because that's what drill was in then, you get me? But rap beats, you know what I'm saying? We didn't really do that much grime beats, really.
1: Yeah.
3: I only started listening to grime beats like recently because, just getting into different genres. But before it was just rap beats and Afro swing beats and drill beats.
1: Yeah. Afro swing is always lit, Afro swing. Because it has the mixture of both, I feel.
3: Exactly.
1: So you were doing music for fun around the age of 13.
3: Yeah.
1: When was the moment where you decided you actually wanted to pursue music as a career?
3: So basically, probably like around then, maybe like a year past then, so when I was like 14.
1: Okay.
3: So like me and my boys were just on SoundCloud, innit?
1: Mm-hmm.
3: We didn't know about Spotify, Apple Music. It was SoundCloud. And then obviously just rapping in the studio, dropping songs from when we was young. So it was around them times I was thinking, like, obviously I knew, like, I like doing music, but I was thinking, I like dropping music. It's like a nervous feeling kind of thing when you drop it and then you're like, yo, people are messing with it, you get me? So you enjoy that and then, just keep taking it from there.
1: So would you say your sounds changed or evolved from when you started dropping music to now?
3: It's definitely evolved. Mm. Like, I'm more experimental, I'd say. Like, back then, I was writing bars, like, 24/7, but it was mainly like drill beats, some Afro swing beats and that, as I said. But like, it's definitely evolved. Like, the quality of my writing, the bars, you get me, is involved. Do you know what I mean?
1: That's quite a contrast, drill and Afro swing.
3: Yeah.
1: Like me personally, I feel like there's a contrast there. So how were you able to balance that in a way? Like, to go from drill to then Afro swing?
3: Do you know what it is? It's literally just the songs that were popping them times. So like, you know when you search someone type beat, like, them times would be like J Hus type beat, or like, I don't know, Digga D type or whatever, Lowski type beat, whatever. So it was literally what was popping at the time, and then we was just like, oh, this beat's cold, like, if it was J Hus or like whoever, Notes or whatever, like, you get, we'll just listen to the beat and be like, yo, let's use this beat, you know what I mean?
1: Nice.
3: So that's why the range is like that, because I don't think UK rap started popping, for me, in my opinion, like, recently, innit?
1: Mm-hmm.
3: With, like, Rimzy coming back and then Marnz and then, obviously, all them rappers. But before that, it was just drill. For me, I was just hearing drill and Afro swing and then, obviously, them songs.
1: Kind of dissolved.
3: Yeah.
1: Yeah, especially the Afro swing. I missed the Afro swing.
3: Definitely.
1: I was hoping it was going to come back this summer.
3: J Hus is dropping something. Hopefully, he brings that back.
1: Yeah, hopefully. Well, unless it's just for the winter vibes.
3: Yeah.
1: And the people, your friends that you made music with, are they still making music, or were you the only one that took it seriously?

0: some of them are still making music. Some of them ain't.
1: Are you in touch with any of them?
0: Yeah, some of them. Some of them, yeah. So, yeah, I don't think they're making music like... They're not releasing like that, but they're still on it. Like, they're still making music, that type
1: shit. It's still a passion thing, for them.
0: Yeah, yeah, yeah.
1: I didn't realise. But that's good, though. So it just goes to show, like, music, even if you started for fun, as you did about 10 years ago, like, there was a group of you and... You know, some have started releasing, some are keeping the passion. So that's really cool to hear. And what would you say is the difference of the music you listen to from when you were growing up to now?
0: Oh, that's actually a good question, you know. Like, I'll be honest with you. Like, before it was mainly, it was drill, a lot of drill. Mm. And then, like, for me, I'm, like, patriotic in terms of music. Like, even back in the day, like, people are like, oh, they listen to US rappers like, oh, whoever, Drake, Lil Durk, Lil Baby. I was thinking, nah, bro. Like, I'm thinking, nah, I want to listen to Fredo, Dave, J-Hus, these lot. So in terms of where the music's coming from, UK music from then till now, I still just mainly listen to UK music. In terms of the genre, I'd say that like, right now I listen to a wave that when I didn't used to listen to it before, like, Marley Wave, you know them, like Lil Max and Nino Uptown type stuff.
1: Okay, yeah.
0: And but I didn't never used to listen to that before.
1: Oh, really? So you weren't into like DBE? Because, like, even like that time, there was like DBE, Nave Smalls, and Huncho, you had the wave type.
0: Obviously,
1: music.
0: They're cold, but I just never.
1: You never dabbled into it.
0: Yeah.
1: I was heavy on the wave.
0: I hear it.
1: Yeah.
0: Like, obviously, all the bait songs, man, heard, like,
1: of course.
0: The DBE songs, obviously.
1: But you never, like, actually took your time to listen to them compared to drill and Afroswing.
0: Yeah. And, like, rap.
1: Okay, so you mentioned the US artists. So are you, I don't want to say a fan, but do you listen to them as much as you listen to the UK?
0: Nah, nowhere near, like. To be honest, the artists I like from US, like, obviously, you know them ones are like when the song's too bait for you to be a fan of that. Drake, obviously, I like Drake, innit?
1: Yeah.
0: But, like, I'm not a Drake fan. It's just like all of his songs are like popping, you get.
1: Yeah.
0: And they're big songs. But, like, in terms of the artists that I actually mess with, obviously I like Lil Durk.
1: Yeah.
0: And I like Lil Durk and Tory Lanez. Tory Lanez is hard because he can actually rap. Like, he's not one of them mumble rappers that, because he can do like the wavy thing, like the singing thing.
1: I love his thingy songs.
0: Yeah. But when I deeped it, like, this is only like in the last couple of years, whatever, and I deeped it, that like, people that can do the wavy thing and also have proper bars, then it makes me, for me, it makes me respect their wavy thing more. Like, them songs that you're putting less effort into it.
1: Yeah, I know.
0: Because you know that they can actually do it. They're just doing it for the vibe. You know what I mean?
1: But yeah, I feel like wave, where it's like mixing rap and singing, it's really good if you're able to execute it, because that can be difficult. Having to blend the two.
0: Okay,
1: talking about singing and rapping, there's a song of yours.
0: yeah.
1: We have Missions.
0: Yeah, man.
1: Do you want to talk about that?
0: Cool, yeah. So, obviously, I was just listening. I was going, doing a normal thing, listening to beats. And obviously, I found this beat. And I was thinking, obviously, it's not the usual type of beat I rap on. And I just thought, let me just try something here. Then obviously had a singer that I knew called K Janelle. Obviously she's dropped some songs recently. She dropped, I think it's called Meet Out. I think that's coming soon, or already dropped, yeah. So I shouted her, I sent her the beat, and I was like, yeah, what do you think you can do with this, that? And we made something happen on that. And like, obviously, yeah, I'm gonna drop it, the preview soon. Obviously, you're going to hear it now.
1: Hear an exclusive play.
0: Hear the exclusive, but yeah, I'm just trying to see what the people are saying for this.
1: I like it. Yeah, I like it. Obviously, we have Bulletin, but
0: the contrast. Yeah,
1: it's nice. But yes, this will be out soon. We have Missions with Mully Jones himself and K Janelle.

0: And that was Missions. That's a tune, and it will be played once it's released. Can't be giving too many exclusives. So you're planning to drop this as a project, right?
1: Yeah, it's going to be part of a project that I'm dropping maybe end of this year, probably next year. Yeah, so that's coming up. So.
0: Yeah. Are we allowed to know how many tracks, or is that too much?
1: You can, like, obviously...
0: You don't have to tell us the names, just the number, it's fine.
1: It's going to be between 6 and 10.
0: Okay, that's nice.
1: Yeah,
0: that's nice. It gives the people a flow and understanding of who you are as an artist as well.
1: 100%.
0: Is it going to be, like, the same mood, or is it going to be, like, a mixture of...
1: You know what? I say it's a mixture.
0: Yeah.
1: I say it's a mixture. Yeah. A mixture, probably... One song with a singer, there's a couple features on it, so like two or three features, so look out for that.
0: Okay, that'll be nice. I wonder if they're all the same as like Missions or different. You don't have to say too much, we can wait for that, but yeah. I'm excited because this song's really nice.
1: I appreciate you.
0: It's different to what I've known from yourself, Bulletin. Yeah. But yeah, talking about that, you featured on the OTR Freestyle with your track Bulletin.
1: Yeah.
0: How did that track come about? Because when I first heard it, I was like, wow, this is strong. It catches your attention.
1: Talk us through that. Literally, like, obviously the first lyrics is no such thing as should have been. It's just like, there's no such thing as should have been, innit?
0: Like, I like the should have been, could have been.
1: Yeah, you know, like, should have been, could have been. Do you know what I mean? So, like, obviously everyone's got their chance to make it happen type thing. So, like, no regrets, basically. Like, people talking about regrets. Kind of goes in one ear. Obviously people have their reasons, innit? But sometimes it goes in one ear, out the other. I'm just thinking, just gotta make it up and try.
0: Yeah.
1: Put the work in, type thing.
0: It's, people do, like, some people say you shouldn't regret, even if, like, something bad happened, like, see it as a lesson.
1: Yeah.
0: You know, if you've moved from it, because apparently regretting things is bad for you.
1: Yeah.
0: It's not a good thing.
1: I hear that. I do hear that. So I'd say mainly for that, things that are out of your control, 100%. Even things you've done and you regret, obviously, yeah, people make mistakes, innit? But like, yeah, in terms of what I'm talking about, probably just like music and, you know what I mean? Like stuff that, like, if you put in more effort, you would prosper, innit?
0: Yeah.
1: So, yeah, that's mainly what I'm talking about in that song, tapping.
0: Do you regret anything?
1: Do I regret anything? Yeah, a couple of things, yeah, here and there.
0: Like what? It's off the record, don't worry.
1: Off the record. Nah, maybe... I regret, yeah. Let me tell you this, yeah. This ain't tea. This is just normal.
0: Oh,
1: I regret.
0: It's been a tea.
1: Nah, I ain't doing no tea. Okay, cool. I regret not jumping on TikTok earlier. Like, before this, I did not, yeah. Even when TikTok was hype, I was just thinking, oh, I can't be us with this TikTok.
0: I avoided downloading TikTok.
1: You know what I mean? Like, I was thinking, this is jarring. Like, yeah. I'm on YouTube, I'm on Instagram, like, the normal thing, but
0: Snapchat,
1: like, I went, you know what I mean?
0: Snapchat, one, yeah, X, and everything.
1: You know what I'm saying?
0: Else.
1: Oh, X, I never use X in my life. Do you know what I mean? But like, yeah, TikTok, obviously, is the best platform to push your music. So, but I guess I was moving kind of stubborn. I was thinking, I don't want to do all these videos dancing and whatever, you get me? But obviously, it's not even about that. Like, just post your music wherever to get the exposure. So, yeah, I regret not doing that earlier.
0: That's fair enough. Yeah. That is fair, because with the rise of social media, it's bringing people out of their comfort zone in that aspect where, you know, if you're not someone who's so jumpy or high energy in front of the camera, it can be a bit uncomfortable. I've heard that from a few artists where they're like, you know, I'm not one for the camera, I'm not trying to, I just want to make music.
1: Yeah.
0: So what advice would you give to artists who kind of felt the same as you, you know, where you're like, oh, I'm not trying to be doing too much, but you know, you said it's important.
1: Nah, I hear it. Nah, to be fair, I'd say you need visuals, innit? Like, let's be honest, like, you need visuals. So even though I weren't doing the TikTok, like dancing, whatever, I was still making music videos, still posting videos on Instagram type thing. But like, yeah, I'd say if you don't like being on camera, it's a bit long, I'll be honest. Like, if I'm being real, like, you got to do visuals, you got to get, like, pictures up, you know what I'm saying? Show the people what you're working on.
0: Yeah, people want to engage, people want to feel connected to you.
1: Therefore.
0: And I think that's why it's so important. The more you push yourself out there, the more the, I guess the algorithm pushes you.
1: Literally, yeah.
0: So we have Bulletin. I see we've been speaking about it, so let's allow the people to hear it. So this is Bulletin by Mully Jones. It's on all platforms.
1: Not yet.
0: Oh, it's not out yet?
1: Not yet, so that's probably going to be part of the project.
0: So it's just out on OTR Freestyle. Check the OTR Freestyle out. It's Mully Jones Bulletin, B-U-L-L-E-T-I-N. Where did the name come from for this?
1: Literally, like, all my songs...
0: Obviously, you're saying
1: I say, make it happen. And, like, a bulletin, obviously, like, the news bulletin, like, do you know what I mean? That's my thinking on it. So it just comes out, put it on a bulletin.
0: No, it's interesting. But yes, once it's out, I didn't see a playlist, but check it out on the OTR YouTube,

Lee. There's no such thing as should've been. Had your chance and you let. I ain't should've hit where you could've been. Should've been, could've been, would've been. Make it happen, put that on a bulletin. Jones, make it happen, put that on a bulletin. There's no such thing as should've been.

0: now.
1: Diverse.
2: We are back, and that was Bulletin. It was a great track, original version. Naturally clean. We love that from an artist.
3: True.
2: But yes, keep a lookout on Mully Jones's profile for the EP, which we do not know the name of yet as well.
3: Nope.
2: But it'll be... You've had two exclusive from it. You've had Missions featuring K. Janelle, amazing singer, and you've had Bulletin as well. So let's go back to yourself. What, music. So you spoke about how you prefer... Not prefer, but you listen more to UK...
3: UK
2: rap. Top three UK rap artists. Not UK rap, sorry, just UK.
3: UK artists. On my favourite, yeah?
2: Yeah.
3: All time, yeah, it's Dave J. Huss. Dave J. Huss. Say Rimzy. Put Rimzy in there. I listen to better of his songs.
2: Mm-hmm. Okay, what about outside of the UK?
3: Listen, let me say Lil Durk.
2: I was gonna say, you did mention Durk.
3: I'll put Lil Durk in there, to be honest. Drake. And
2: is that new Drake or old Drake?
3: Because
2: new Drake,
3: you know, it is. Let's say old Drake, to be fair.
2: Yeah,
3: top three is mad for US, you know. Taylor Swift.
2: Nice. What's your favorite?
3: Oh, okay. I'm sorry. Yeah, that.
2: I don't judge.
3: Let's say Rihanna's not even US. Let's say Beyonce.
2: Oh, okay. What's your favorite Beyonce song?
3: Halo.
2: Sing it.
3: I can't lie. Top two. Let's say top two US: Lil Durk and Drake.
2: Okay.
3: Maybe Chris Brown. I like Chris Brown as well.
2: You mentioned Tory. What about Tory?
3: Oh yeah, Tory Lane. To be fair, that one is just like, I respect
2: his skill.
3: His skill.
2: The artistry of
3: literally,
2: what
3: yeah.
2: Do.
3: I'm not saying I listen to him mad, like, but when I've listened to him, like, my friend put me on him like a couple years ago or something.
2: Oh yeah.
3: And then I was just like listening to it out of interest. And then yeah, man. He sings, he does the same thing, and then he can rap.
2: Yeah.
3: Got bars. Literally.
2: So now I nearly zoned out, but I realised we're on radio. I can't zone out. But yeah. Besides the EP, do you have any other projects coming up? Any shows or open mics?
3: Yeah, it's not set yet, but most likely I'm performing in Botts Park, Croydon.
2: Ooh.
3: Yeah, on the 27th, sorry.
2: This month?
3: Most likely, yeah.
2: 9 days away.
3: Yeah. And we might be performing Missions, we don't know yet.
2: Ooh. With
3: yeah.
2: K. Janelle.
3: Yeah.
2: Ooh.
3: So, yeah, that might be happening.
2: Box Park's really good. Been there for a few open mics with artists.
3: Yeah.
2: And it's really cool. It's a great place to network and connect with other creators.
3: Yeah.
2: They sometimes have, like, different events going on.
3: Yeah.
2: Yeah, that is cool.
3: Yeah, hopefully that all goes to plan and we'd perform the song.
2: Yeah.
3: And let people see what they're saying in person.
2: You can even ask as well, like, you know, this song's unreleased.
3: Yeah.
2: Let us know what you think.
3: Yeah, 100%. I'll do all that. I think we'll get a good reception.
2: Definitely. So would you like to do more performances, or are you planning to have any more performances for next year?
3: I'm on it, like, do you know what I mean? Just trying to go perform, put myself out there more, like, in them kind of spaces. Because, I ain't performed like that, to be fair. I've done some freestyles, obviously, in person, but I ain't been on stage like that, so it'd be good to do.
2: Yeah, it's fun. I've spoke on a stage, but performing, a lot of artists, they just love it, like, being able to connect with the audience as well. And, yeah.
3: Yeah, as I said, I ain't done it too tough, so I think I'll like it.
2: Yeah.
3: But, like, do you know what I'm saying? I'm probably just going to... First one, I'm going to be focused on saying my bars right, innit? when I get comfortable, then you'll see.
2: Just don't have a backing track playing, please.
3: Is it? You reckon?
2: What do you mean?
3: Like, no, because I don't know how...
2: like, don't have the song playing. Like, have
3: the
2: natural...
3: The beat.
2: Yeah, or no, have a performance track where, like, you have the layers or the vocals are turned down. Oh. Like everyone's got it different. Like,
3: oh,
2: you know,
3: scene, scene.
2: You might have ad libs and harmonies, yeah, keep yeah. them in, but don't have the original track.
3: Cool.
2: Because me personally, I see artists, you do what you want, but I don't lose respect, but I want to hear you.
3: Nah, I hear it.
2: You know, I could just go home and play your song.
3: Yeah, that's more on cage, I know. Like, I can rap in person, fine, yeah. innit? Like, yeah. She's going to have to do the singing, so yeah. I think she'll be good, though.
2: Yeah, she doesn't sound too synthesized, so it should be good.
3: Nah, barely any water tune on that. Mm.
2: But no, I'm sure you guys, it'll be good as well, because you'll have each other to kind of connect with and bounce off each other.
3: Defo.
2: Cool, so we'll be back, but we will be joined with Mully again for a freestyle.
0: Ah! Freezing!
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2: And we are back. I thought I'd give a little introduction beforehand. Can you hear okay?
3: Yeah,
2: mic
3: yeah,
2: check,
3: yeah.
2: Mic check, 1, 2.
3: 1, 2, 1, 2, yeah.
2: So we have a freestyle from yourself. Do you want to share what it's about or just want to get into it?
3: No, we'll get into it still.
2: Okay, cool, let's get to it. I'm going to switch up.
3: Yo. Yo, old school days of G's them lively. If a man there test me, A1 pressy more than likely. I ain't got a bigger cert, cause then it gets messy slightly. All of my bros do dirt, so a you there can't untap me. I done told him I don't get FOMO, only the drug and Liz excites me. Plus we got flair in the field, I'm a man on two touch, keep it tidy. 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

0: Yo, we done rap since 016, circa. 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I was outside with broski, made that work to make them peas. This girl asked me if I won that year. I said, yeah, yes indeed. Hair on fleek, nails on fleek. True say I'm in love with that recipe. I'm in love with that recipe. Lay low when I'm with my G's. I was outside with broski, made that work to make them peas. This girl asked me if I won that year. I said, yeah, yes indeed. Hair on fleek, nails on fleek. True say I'm in love with that recipe. I'm in love with that recipe. Make it.
1: How was that? Oh, that was really good though. I like that. Yeah.
2: Appreciate you. It got kind of loud, innit? I was trying to.
1: Oh,
2: to
1: take the... were you asking to turn it down? Sorry. Yeah.
2: Nah, it's cool though.
1: I thought you said you could hear it from both ears.
2: I could hear it from both ears, and then it like
1: it switched.
2: When it switched, I was like, boy.
1: I don't know why it does that on those ones. It switches. I don't know if it's so like you can hear yourself clearly, but yeah, that was quite cool. That was lit.
2: I appreciate you.
1: Okay, so freestyles like that, do you plan on like releasing as well?
2: Yeah. No, defo, 100%. Yeah, like we got some warm ups that we're probably gonna drop on like TikTok, okay. YouTube,
1: yeah,
2: Instagram, like couple freestyles in it. Show the people the different genres in it. Mm.
1: But even the beat as well, it's got a bit of a nostalgic like tone to it. Do you like these type of beats when it comes to the rapping?
2: Recently I've liked them. Recently I've been listening to grime beats and that, like R&B grime beats type thing.
1: Yeah.
2: So, yeah, I've been tapping into that as well.
1: Okay, nice.
2: Yeah.
1: So, we've come an end to the interview. However, there is more.
2: Right.
1: Are you ready for a general knowledge quiz?
2: Oh, yeah, I'm going to show this. Yeah, let's go.
1: Really?
2: Yeah, I know.
1: Okay. Wait, let me try and find a hard one.
2: I don't cook meat, though. I shouldn't have said I'm going to show this.
1: No, you'll do fine. Who developed the theory of relativity?
2: Isaac Newton. Einstein.
1: Yay. Yeah, cool. What is the largest internal organ in the human body?
2: Liver?
1: Yes. You're doing it. I'm like scrolling. What is the continent, the only continent that lies in all the four hemispheres?
2: South America, North America, Europe, Antarctica, Africa.
1: Africa. Europe's tiny.
2: That's mad though, Africa, you know.
1: I think it's like, because we see it as a globe, when you lay it down, Africa, I feel like in the middle, kind of.
2: Oh, okay.
1: If it works like that. Which blood type is known as the universal donor for all blood cells?
2: Wait, let me think. What are they even called? Like B negative?
1: Yeah, we have A negative, A positive, B negative, B positive, O negative, and O positive.
2: O negative?
1: Yeah.
2: Yeah.
1: What is the chemical symbol for gold?
2: AU.
1: Yes. And which country has the most islands in the world?
2: Which country has the most islands? Which country? England. I mean, UK. The country with the most islands.
1: Yeah, country, yeah.
2: Like, is it the Caribbean, no?
1: No, it's something that you wouldn't think of.
2: The most islands in a country. I don't even know, Spain.
1: Sweden.
2: What? Who's getting that? Hey, there's no way I would get that.
1: Which country is famous for the Eiffel Tower?
2: France.
1: Yes. What is the largest continent geographically?
2: Antarctica. I'm an idiot. Asia?
1: Yeah. Okay. That's why I said think geographically, because Asia, Russia's part of Asia geographically.
2: Oh, yeah.
1: Continent.
2: I've never.
1: So that's massive.
2: When was that? I don't know the last time I looked at a map, I'll be honest.
1: Do you just remember it?
2: Nah.
1: Okay, I just remember her.
2: Nah.
1: It's like Asia, Africa, and then like.
2: It could be anywhere, Europe. I wouldn't know. Genuinely, I don't know where they are.
1: Don't say that.
2: I'll be honest.
1: Really?
2: Yeah, nah.
1: So, would you say Europe's closer to Africa or America?
2: Europe.
1: Yeah, like us, where we are.
2: Africa.
1: Yeah. Yeah.
2: I only know because one of them flats to Morocco are like 4 hours.
1: Okay.
2: Do you know what I mean?
1: But that's because Morocco, Morocco, because it's close.
2: North Africa?
1: Yeah, yeah, yeah.
2: Is that near Spain?
1: Did you know you can swim from Spain to Morocco?
2: That's mad, isn't it?
1: Yeah. You can.
2: Like, would you die though?
1: I don't want to say that.
2: Oh, sorry.
1: Possibly.
2: Oh, yeah.
1: Yeah, like, you have to obviously be skilled at the swimming.
2: No, 100%.
1: Yeah. I feel like.
2: So, would you be able to do it then?
1: I can't. No. I don't want to see it. I'm grown. What is the capital of Italy?
2: Rome.
1: Yeah. You were nearly gonna.
2: I was gonna say Milan.
1: So, these are really hard ones.
2: Cool, let's go.
1: Which strait separates Europe from Africa?
2: Which strait?
1: Yeah, so you know a strait, how it's a type of water, like you have lakes,
2: oh,
1: river.
2: Oh, okay.
1: So there's a
2: Europe from Africa?
1: Yeah.
2: Wait, it's an ocean, isn't it?
1: No, it's strait of something.
2: Oh, the strait of... I even heard that, a strait before.
1: Gibraltar.
2: Gibraltar, the Gibraltar Strait. Is that what it's called?
1: Strait of Gibraltar.
2: Right.
1: Which country was formerly known as Ceylon? Ceylon.
2: Ceylon.
1: Yeah.
2: Right, can you give me the continent?
1: It's like, you know, you got Africa and then Asia. It's like, in, you know, like Middle Eastern type.
2: Ceylon. Lebanon?
1: Sri Lanka.
2: You're kidding me. Which, I need to get one of these, I'll be honest.
1: Which musical instrument usually has 88 keys?
2: Piano.
1: Yay.
2: Is it piano, yeah?
1: Yeah. Which scientist is associated with the laws of motion and gravity?
2: Newton.
1: Yeah. You got that one.
2: Thank you.
1: So we'll do two more. What is the largest species of a big cat?
2: Largest species?
1: Mm.
2: What, Siberian tiger?
1: It's just tiger, but yeah.
2: I don't know, it's just like, because obviously you're trying to take points off me, so. So like, let me be. Siberian's the one that's huge,
1: oh,
2: though.
1: They're really big.
2: Yeah, yeah, okay. Yeah. Nah, they're mad, you know.
1: I think they mean, like, you know how you got, like, house cat.
2: Yeah.
1: You got
2: yeah,
1: the big
2: cat. Yeah, no, 100%. I just thought, let me just add something.
1: So to they're that. The biggest ones?
2: Yeah.
1: Yeah. Yeah. Where are they? Where do they reside?
2: I know. What country is it? It's in Asia, bro. It's in Asia somewhere.
1: Okay, cool.
2: The I think it's like all the tigers are in Asia.
1: Mm-hmm.
2: I think that's the thing.
1: Mm.
2: Yeah, yeah.
1: Do you prefer tigers or lions?
2: Tigers are bad, man, you know. Because okay. They hunt on their own.
1: Oh, okay.
2: Yeah, lions hunt in prides. Did you know that? Packs.
1: The way you say it is like yeah. So disgusted with them. Like they hunt...
2: Yeah.
1: In groups.
2: Nah, like.
1: Tigers are solos.
2: Tigers are just bad man, like.
1: Yeah. It's how you said it, like, tigers are bad man.
2: Yeah, nah,
1: as if
2: truth,
1: the tiger could be
2: yeah.
1: Like, yeah, I'm all it. Like, me a bad man. And.
2: You got an imagination.
1: You're the one who said it.
2: Nah, no. I didn't do the voices, though.
1: Oh. Did yeah. I freak you out?
2: Nah, that's cool.
1: And which Roman numeral represents the number 50?
2: Wait, okay, cool. X is 10, V is 5.
1: Yeah, so what's V times X?
2: No. C is 100. Is it... No.
1: What? How are you doing the maths
2: on this? I'm trying to think. I'm trying to count.
1: Are you doing C divided by X?
2: No, I'm not actually. That's not what I'm doing.
1: Don't
2: I'm
1: Google it. Put your phone
2: I'm trying down. I'm trying to process of elimination.
1: Yeah.
2: And
1: so C's 100?
2: C's 100. I think M is 5 bills.
1: That is random.
2: I don't know, you know.
1: What's K?
2: L.
1: Yeah.
2: Yes.
1: How did you know that?
2: Yes. I'm happy about it.
1: I think you cheated somewhere.
2: Nah, never. How can I Google it that quick?
1: Do you have like a secret AirPod in where Siri's like,
2: no, that's
1: Willie
2: absurd.
1: Jones, the answer is 50.
2: My AI wouldn't sound like that ever.
1: Oh, what does it sound like?
2: Sound like Pink Pantheress.
1: Wow, I couldn't even do that impersonation. But thank you so much for joining us on the OTR radio show. I hope you've had fun.
2: No, I have, thank you.
1: Yeah, that's good. That's good. Did you enjoy the quiz?
2: Yeah, no, it's the highlight, to be honest. I'm joking, yeah, no, I enjoyed it.
1: That's good. Well, you're not leaving us. You'll be joining with us on the OTR Freestyle again from 9:30 p.m. So make sure you're tuned in on the TikTok for that. And I'm excited to see what song you have for us. But thank you so much, and we'll catch you soon.
2: Thank you.
1: Please also let them know where they can find you.
2: All my socials are Offline Jones. So that's on TikTok, Insta, Snap. So Offline Jones. Mm. That's it.
1: Okay, cool.
2: YouTube as well. Platforms. Oh, yeah, on Spotify, Apple Music, it's just Muli Jones. So Mulli Jones.
1: I've been saying it wrong.
2: Yeah.
1: Why didn't you tell me?
2: No, but it wasn't that deep. Like, some people say Mully, innit?
1: Yeah.
2: But you said Mully.
1: Yeah, Mully.
2: Yeah, yeah. But it's Muli.
1: Muli.
2: Yeah.
1: Okay, at least I didn't say Mully.
2: Yeah, yeah. If you said Mully, I would have.
1: Muli.
2: Yeah, yeah.
1: I'd say Muli.
2: Yeah, if you'd like to say it properly, yeah.
1: Say it.
2: Muli.
1: Muli.
2: Yeah, yeah.
1: Okay, cool. Yeah. That was so... No, I find it rude to mispronounce people's names.
2: Nah, like, I'm cool with it. Like,
1: don't be cool with it.
2: No, some people...
1: No.
2: Like, it's actually... You can actually say Mully, like sometimes I
1: like
2: even
1: Mully?
2: Say... Yeah, Mully, yeah.
1: Mula, baby.
2: Yeah. That type of thing, yeah.
1: That artist, what artist is it? Mula, baby.
2: I don't even know.
1: Mula. It's not Lil Wayne.
2: Ooh, I don't even know, to be fair. I heard it though.
1: But you've heard of it, right?
2: Yeah. Oh,
1: yeah.
2: Shout. For
1: sure,
2: man.
1: Oh, he said shout. I was going to be like, ah. But yeah. But thank you though for joining us. I appreciate it. But yes, we're going to be playing some CK now. We're going to get into the Afrobeat.

0: television, yeah. 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As always, we are live every Friday from 7 to 9pm, so I will see you all. Well, I'll be joined with you all as we can't see each other next Friday. 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